0: Fourth.
1: Fourth.
0: Okay, status 24. She's got the dog secured. She's going to call back in the morning when 64 is on duty.
1: No.
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2: 4-9.
0: We have a sprint in Marntown and the Atomic. It's a hold up alarm.
1: 4-7.

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0: 419 Bradleyville Road, 419 Bradleyville Road. It's going to be Whispering Woods Apartment. It's going to be around Apartment G. There's going to be a Whiskey Mike yelling threats about harming others. He's only wearing shorts.
1: 406, Scott.
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0: I'll try him. It's not the store.
4: Headquarters, what was that last part? It's not the store.
0: The phone number is not for the premise. It's for whoever they have listed. So I'm not sure if they're on scene, but I'm trying them now.

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0: Senator, tell me apartment G.

0: 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I'm at building G there in New Mare.
1: She didn't give one. She said that he was upstairs standing outside yelling.

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0: November Mike, 8574 NM, red, Honda CRV.

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0: Pronoun. 201 Knox Avenue. It's going to be for an altercation between two employees. A male grabbed a female by the neck. He's been threatening her. It's called in by the employee. He's going to be waiting for you at customer service desk.
1: 406.
2: Frona.
3: Tell you.
0: It's going to be for information. The complainant's vehicle was towed by Big Tow down by SRP Park, and she is extremely irate.
3: What?
0: Copy your tag note. I'm adding something else.
3: Copy. Yeah.
1: Four six three, where are you coming from? That's Avenue, about to get on to West Martinsville.
4: 10449, you can stay 10-8. I'm about to pull into Walmart now.
3: 10.
0: Seven, I copy. How are you clear from your traffic stop?
4: Code 1.

0: Tower 6 407. The male employee is going to be a Bravo Mike with long dreads, black t-shirt, and a blue mask. Last seen in the parking lot.
1: 4 7 88.

0: They're going 8-4-0-2. Sorry, I didn't hear exactly what you asked. What do you have down here near SRP Park?
1: There's a 21 for Big Tow towing vehicles that were illegally parked. One of the people that got towed is upset and asked for a call.
0: Okay, I'm sorry. I was just making sure there wasn't anything emergent down here.
1: Please confirm.

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1: 4683, 1014, I was advised that he was last seen fourth of the Green Tree side. He had to lay on a ride, so he still should be in the area.
2: 10-4.

0: headquarters, I believe. I filed with that subject in front of the store.
1: Okay.
2: Four 9 is out with him also.
1: Terrible.

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0: I don't have a DL coming back for that subject. I have a NOx warrant coming back out of Georgia.

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1: 408.
0: She's been advised it's a civil matter between her and Big Toe. I'm 10-8, satisfied.

0: 408 to 90. Can you 88 Railroad and Center? Highway just called in at 1050. I don't think it's going to be in our jurisdiction, but it's an 18-wheeler versus a deer.
1: Never.

0: Stevens on 22. Stevens on 22. All right, get out of the bank. KDAP item 742 Old Edgefield Road. Caller said that there was going to be some plastic outside of her yard. She was worried it was going to blow in the roadway.
1: 10-4. Calling because I had trash in the yard.
0: She said there was a bunch of plastic that was blowing into the roadway that she was worried was going to cause an obstruction.
1: All right, just ride by. You're not getting out there cleaning up trash unless it's something that's a hazard.

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0: Send me in reference to the larceny of the license plate. Copy your tag notes. 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
0: County Patrol, K-9 unit, 25 man, Travis Stuck, over here on Jefferson Davis and Thompson Ave in Clearwater.
1: Hey, room 4, are you copy?
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1: Four, seven. Four, nine, you guys?
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0: Florida headquarters. You getting anything back on that? That read back on the license plate?
1: Affirmative, it's clear in TIC. It says valid 27, showing the expiration of 7/31 of this year on a Tesla.

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1: Four and a half.
0: Status 24, she's been advised as marital property.
1: Tempo.

0: The vehicle in East Buena Vista tonight has no tag.
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0: If we're out to like an abandoned vehicle, no tag on it, was a black SUV right outside of the apartment complex.
2: Just confirming, you're talking about River's Edge?
0: I couldn't remember the name for a second there.
2: That's 10-4.
3: Might be the vehicle for the lady I just got off the phone with. She said they had another vehicle that was broke down.
0: Well, I passed it on the way to Bingo earlier, like a Infiniti or something SUV.

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1: Pinto.
0: Advise when you're prepared to copy. John, Nora, Robert, Adam, Sam, 08, William, 55, X-ray, 204, 542, running Georgia and South Carolina.

0: It's going to be 502, apartment 502, Jackie Mills. I just talked to her again. That's her vehicle.
1: Were you calling and ask her who she wants to tow it? Since it has no tag or anything on it?
0: Come on.
2: That vehicle is registered out of Georgia to a Robert George Benot out of Grovetown. I'm not showing Jackie Mims as the owner.
1: Is that showing as far as registration?

0: 400 meter repeat today.
1: Hey, and what's it showing as far as registration status and insurance status?
0: Mr. Allen, clear. Showing State Farm insurance.
1: 10-4. Did you add it to my call?
0: Yes, affirmative.

0: Hey, Gordon, can you run that VIN through South Carolina and see if it's got insurance on it? The insurance that you saw shows it expired last month, but because the tag was turned in, it's not showing that it has no insurance.
1: So that VIN doesn't exist out of Carolina?

0: before she gets down here, are you able to run Jacqueline Mims and see if she even has a license?
1: Affirmative, sir.

0: headquarters, timely phone request. 407, can you stop by back down here and give her a ride back to her residence?
1: Okay. 408 will be around.
0: Good morning. She's 1055, trying to come up here and pick her up.
1: Good job.
2: I'll get a comic and route to you. Is it directly out front of the apartments on Minnesota?
0: We're in front of the new entrance to whatever they're building over here above the apartments.
2: I'll tell them to look for the police cars.
0: 10-4, red and blue lights. We're just down from this.
2: 10-4.

0: 400. 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
1: Advise you ran that van through South Carolina DMV to see if there's insurance on it, and you said no.
0: Firm, that van's not coming up out of Carolina.

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0: show me en route to Miss Mims' home address, giving her a courtesy drive. Copy my beginning.
1: Yeah, what is it?
0: 676-32676.
1: 10:15.

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1: Go ahead.
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Requested that a Bravo Fox and a Bravo mic that are sitting in a black SUV in the parking lot be removed. They've been hanging out there for a few days.

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0: 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I got contact with the sea water.

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0: Pilot check course, 1086 feet, I-20 westbound at 1.
1: Good.
0: It's out of Georgia, Charlie Zulu Zulu 2716 CZZ 2716 is on a green colored Nissan.

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0: calling back on the 2007 Mitsubishi Eclipse to a Ernest Chavis. I'm going to go through this loud and clear.
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0: headquarters 64. Just received a call about a dead deer in the roadway. They thought it's going to be at West Martintown Interstate 20. She said it's going to be in the curve of the exit getting off I-20 onto Martintown.
1: Yeah, well.

Tagwater 15. 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

0: Take course 1086, be Alpha 20, at the 21 westbound.
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0: Tata George Itch, Yankee Whiskey Tango 862, YWT 862. It's on a green color, both ways.

Okay, turn on your 1050. For the chicken 1022, follow to turn on your 1050. Between Georgia Avenue and Center Street, a black Ford truck from Malibu. They are blocking the roadway. The female in one of the vehicles is requesting EMS. I could not get what kind of injury she has from the complainant. And we have EMS as well.

0: Headquarters, 37780 for driver's training.
1: Fifty-one headquarters, 1023, one southbound and one northbound lane blocked.
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401 West Martintown Road, 401 West Martintown Road. It's going to be a disorder on the new ER construction site. It's going to be two hotel mics. The caller was a lead contractor. He advised they're both employees.

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0: Just received a call for 246 Walnut Lane, 246 Walnut Lane. It's going to be a reference to a deceased black and white cat next to his mailbox.
1: Walnut Lane.
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1: Yes, well, put me in route to 1114 Cressy Drive.

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0: Did you get a call about a code 4 on 13th Street, northbound? We'll go check on that after this.
1: So.
2: Did you want, did you say in front of Austin Creek?
0: Negative, it's on 13th Street Bridge where we have a wreck over here and something down the road.
2: 10-4. I thought you said Mossy Creek. I'm over that way, but not a chance.

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1: Hi, thank you, sir. From Chris, you have an 1817 Walnut Lane.
2: 10464, you can disregard the Walnut Lane call. He said that someone picked it up.
1: I'm back, sir.

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0: Pardon, c'est mal. Can you hear that? 603 East Martin Taylor. It's going to be for parking. Your complaint is going to be at Suite 3. I was in a green Dodge Charger parked in the no parking. They've asked him to move. He's refusing. They're kind of waiting on trucks for the construction of the business.
1: Where's that new family one?
0: Negative
1: is
0: over there by
1: Shamrock. Well, I'm going to route
0: from
2: 27. Sir, 1-5 to the medical. 51 out. Headquarters got locked on you.
0: We're going to 1 tonight, medical. 1220 Knox Avenue, Harvey Lowe, 75-year-old male, trip and fell. He's bleeding from his nose, complaining of back pain. He's alert and conscious and breathing normal. EMS is responding.
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0: 336 George Avenue. It's going to be High Carton. The complaint is advising that there's a female subject that's hanging out in front of the store. She's sitting on a bench smoking. They want someone to check on her and to have her move along.
1: 36.
2: Turn on the route 36.
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0: 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It's going to be Pruitt Health for a male patient in room 213, unit 2. That's all the information County got.
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1: Good.
0: Terrific. So Willanox Avenue, first shot listing is going to be for price swapping. Robin Mike, blue short sleeves hoodie and green pants. He's walking towards the grocery store now from self-checkout.

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0: 921 Edgefield Road, 920. Living to sleep in. Complaint is advising that she's having issues with the owners paying her correct amount of money. She advised that something was thrown

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1: 51.
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0: 1207 Knox Avenue. It's going to be Verizon. Black Lexus versus a black Ford F-150. No injuries there in the parking lot.

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0: Okay, the 21 would turn the lobby. It's going to be in reference to a Lowell's phone that hasn't shown up in 2 months from Venice.
1: Three on.

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0: 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So.
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0: 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I can't tell if the warrant's out of South Carolina or Georgia. Last name Kiner, K-I-N-E-R. First name Ralph. Bravo Mike, 1984, 1128. 1984, 1128, out of Georgia, or Crenshaw, out of Florida.

0: I'm showing he's got one through Florida.
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0: 266 Fourth Avenue, Circle K, 410 DC. 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There's 73 in the parking lot.
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1: Okay.
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0: 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Here on Singleton, Alexis Harris. She's advising that a neighbor has a cord running to a box that's in her backyard, and she wants to know what can be done about it. Her landlord advised her to call us.
1: No,

0: 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They're going to be in front of Captain D's heading towards CVS.
1: Beautiful.

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0: 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He is upset because someone is parked beside him and they're smoking and refusing to leave.
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0: 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I'm telling you, that's 24.
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0: 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It's going to be an assist for Aiken County EMS, the request to set the hands.
1: Negative,
0: they have a non-emergency.

0: 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Or is it numeric on this?
1: 1835.
0: I'm in the area. 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
1: Yeah.
0: Georgia, Quebec, Bravo, Sierra, 5732, QBS, 5732, it's on a grand, call it Nissan.

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Sir, and do you have drummer tables? One zero six Breckenridge Drive. You're gonna be meeting with a Mr. Jahari. He's gonna be out with a Dodge Charger, blue in color. He needs to jump.

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0: 150 Bluff Avenue, 150 Bluff Avenue. It's going to be a ghost oncology. Reference to a 64-year-old female patient that passed out in the parking deck. She was found by the employees and is now inside. She did hit her head and cannot feel one of her legs. EMS are out.
1: Copy, stand by.

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0: 413 Catherine Avenue. It's going to be in reference to a gray or black colored rat snake, approximately 3 foot long. I really advised they were going through our shed in the backyard, and it's in there.
1: Therefore, that was 413 Catherine.

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0: 45, coming back on 2025 Honda Accord to a Shakira Thompson of North Augusta. 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
1: Simple. Brent Hall, please.

0: Service over there in Long Island.
1: Here's that.
0: Lafayette in front, Lafayette in front, for Silver Honda. They're landing at Mail Subject. It's not over. He is parked in the parallel parking, closer to the Riverside.
1: Fair enough.

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0: 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It's going to be a vehicle versus house. EMS is responding. The car was driven by a 17-year-old male. The people in the house, they advised their 10-4, but the driver needed EMS, so they've got them in route as well.
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2: Yeah, address please.
1: 247 Expedition Drive, 247 Expedition Drive.

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1: We have Dominion respond for electric and gas.

Fair enough, to money. Can I get you out the parking lot, 990 Edgefield Road, for a female subject that's in an old Infiniti needing a jump?

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1: We need to ask him, is the power line down or what's going on with the power?
2: We got a vehicle into a house right next to the meter box. So I'd like for them to come check the electrical hazards.

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1: 30.
0: You notify the water department also, the vehicle struck a fire hydrant. 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

0: 639 Georgia Avenue, 639 Georgia Avenue. It's going to be Grace United Methodist Church. Caller advised it's going to be a reference to a Bravo Mike wearing bright colored clothing. They have called about him before. They believe he may be living on the property. They found a blanket in some bushes. They believe the last time they called, he heard sirens and took off before y'all got there.
1: Throw up.
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0: Step 4. 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

0: 533 Calvert Way, 533 Calvert Way. It's going to be for a medical caller advice. It's going to be a female patient, 77 years old. Her face is numb as well as one side of her body. She is starting to have a facial droop. Had a stroke previously. EMS around.
1: Go for it. Reports, I'm 10-8 from 8th Division, Almy, 10-4-2.

0: You're on Echo Horizon, I'm 10-8. I'll be around for a second.
1: Cadillac versus Corolla not blocking roadway, negative on rollover, negative on entrapment. The other patient advised her head will turn, but she declined EMS.
0: Copy, next available.

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1: We're in route to that medical.
0: Ten four, they're going to announce if he was going to take it. They're going to, do you want to go to the 10-50 instead?
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0: 1201 Knox Avenue, row 11. Got a report of a dog barking in a vehicle with a small white SUV with the windows cracked. Your complaint is in a white Jeep opposite of the SUV.
1: Got it. 506 headquarters, let's record one time.
0: What was your last?
1: 506, 4.

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1: him. We called Atomic and he said that he was still trying to get that vehicle out the yard, stretching out the house, so to contact Vito.
0: Just what I need to hear.

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0: 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It's valid and clear.
1: That's welcome.

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1: Washington, Perry, Washington.

0: 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I think Code 7 Code 1, Tommy has that vehicle.
1: Yeah. Well, set up if you're just hanging out in the lane, that's shut down. Make sure nobody jumps out the room.
0: Please for me. Also, 10-6 at SRP Park Prep Special.
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1: Watch that.

0: Nut Grove Drive at Folkwood Court. Nut Grove Drive at Folkwood Court. Caller advised it's going to be a whiskey mile here and a red beard. He advised he's standing in the bushes at this location, waving a stick in the air. He believes he is on drugs. He said there's no way he can miss him as he pulled through the intersection.
1: Well, got me.

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1: Yes.
0: Uniform Delta Papa 246, UDP 246, Black Toyota Tundra.

0: 302, be advised, I received a call as well. They said that we're in Blue Jeans, the khaki hat. He's currently on Nut Grove tearing down the fence.
1: Are you able to reroute for a lockdown? Martin, Road 12.

0: 305. I got him in the parking lot of that business walking up to Captain D's. Disregard. You know, somehow I have him walking in the parking lot toward Captain D's.
1: 308, you can show it to me.

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1: Sure.
0: 135 Market Plaza Drive, 135 Market Plaza Drive. It's going to be the food line. Caller advised that there is going to be a Honda Civic, a gold brown color in the parking area. Tag number 177COQ. She advises a dog locked in the vehicle in serious distress. It's trying to shove its nose out of a small crack in the window. She did go in the food line and have the manager call out for the car owner multiple times. No one's came outside. The caller advised she was about to break the window of the vehicle. I advised her to wait for the officer.
1: Sure. If you could, get her back on the phone and tell her don't break the window. She doesn't have immunity.
0: Three or four.
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0: 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Where can I tell them to park?
1: I believe they're supposed to park in the medic parking deck, but they may be able to park in that one right there.

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1: What's our Margo's in service?

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2: Headquarters 406, crash is going to be Georgia Avenue at East Pine Grove on California 28. Seven Tango Charlie 116 7T0C 116 on the second crash.

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1: Good morning.
0: That is 25. Oxygen.
1: What's your 20?
0: Ashi, please mark up.
1: Tempo.

0: Is there a bike in the back like normal?
1: We asked the runners, and they said,
0: "Yeah, well, let me check with Jennifer. Usually, they have a bicycle at hand or a golf cart."
1: Yeah, well.

0: Rear.
1: Go ahead.
0: We got one that's just now checking in that they're going to let run. He claims he can finish the whole thing in under 15 minutes.
2: And both.

0: Alpha 1, so just one more warning. Runner.
1: There's still some on the course. The last one should be. If they let this one start, it'll be the new last one, but the other one should be crossing underneath the street, but they gotta go all the way past the butterfly garden and back to the

0: In all honesty, if this man's not done by done with radio over the road, he can run on the sidewalk.
1: I'm gonna go ahead and hook up for this line.
0: That's simple. I don't know where he's going anyway. He just ran into the brick wall.

0: Justin, did she say that she had someone at the rear, like on a golf cart or a bicycle?
1: 400 copy of medical. Okay. And Marion, it's going to be for a 66-year-old female with a lizard fish. She's got Smarty with her.

0: Major, how's traffic out there? 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
1: Yeah, it's not terrible out here. I guess if they just want to go to a medic.
0: Want to open that all back up, feel free, and we'll just send everybody to the medic. Also, when you go to unscrew the bolt, I put a new ratchet in there to get in there.

Puan Nawaz and Mel. So, Hunter Salesman Drive is going to be Pruitt Health for a woman with constipation. She needs transport to EMS.

0: 4-7. 4-08.
1: EMS is requesting two sets of hands, non-emergent to 1810 Marion Avenue.
0: 4-7. Do you have the cones or are they still on?
2: The cones.
0: The hoppers, yeah. You can put it up and go to me.

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1: It was a golf cart, and they just came by us with all the signs and cones and everything behind the clubhouse.
0: And that was the end. The two of y'all can take it. Myself and I just can hold down Center Street.

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1: If we get some flight over the road, we should be just about good to go for a way back up. I'll let you know.

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1: Oi.
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0: 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Was up on the bottom tonight.
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0: 2031 Fisker Road is going to be at the Sprint for suspicious activity. You're complaining advised you witness signal 10 activity. You're going to be looking for a burgundy Hyundai Sonata that's supposedly still at the pump. It's got a Carolina 284617 Quebec Whiskey. That's 4617 QW.
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0: 7-10-4, the driver was supposedly a Whiskey Fox wearing a black shirt. When your complainant left, she was in the store. Passenger's a Whiskey Mike plaid shirt, long sleeve shirt.
1: Four nine, of course, I'm Georgia at 5-9, I've been right.

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1: Your first subject's going to be suspended ID only out of Greenville County. You've got one no-X out of Georgia. You can send the second one.
0: Simple. 0100 7 0258. Strictly on Amanda Wood.

0: She's clear in taxi. She got a valid 27 off of Brooke Green Dove.
1: Four, two.
0: Two. Seven, I got you in service.
1: Okay, cool.

0: 42 Hancock.
1: 42.
0: What did they say they were doing?
1: They advised there was a subject on foot that walked up to the vehicle, and it appeared he reached his hand in the vehicle and handed them something and took something back from them. Or getting on scene, but his number's in the cat if you want to try him on his 21.

0: 11-03 Groves Boulevard. Complainant stated that there's going to be a Bravo Fox with dreads banging on her door. Stated that it was going to be her child's, her grandchild's mother.
1: Four,

0: All right, Doris, we got one thing on, huh? Yeah, pause, K-9 alert.
1: All right, up on the gate code in the gas.

0: 400, affirmative. She is 77-year-old female with a prolapsed uterus.
1: Four, six, seven.
0: Sample.

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1: Go ahead.
0: 802 Charlie November, Quebec. 802 CNQ, Nassau Central, Burgundy.